And this instrument, you have to learn how to work with it. And I don't know that I like it all the time, but

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I had to work downtown.

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Sometimes you talk to yourself, ladies and gentlemen.

0: He just wanted us to call him Captain Da. 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
1: Out of gas, still burning.

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A hustle here and a hustle there. New York City is the place where they said, hey babe, take a walk on the wall.

0: Thank you very much.
1: It was in the year of 88 in the lovely month of June, when the gadflies were swarming and dogs howling at the moon.
0: On heat, on the front here.
1: How it rosary beads and sandwiches for Stuttgart we began. Jocks are packed as German phrase book and jump plates for the van. Oh, well, some of the lads had never been away from home before. It was the first time Whacker

entrance like the Long Mile Road. There was every make a caravan, all carrying the full load. Four transits and hiaces and then old Bedford from Tralee, with the engine overheating from Long Hall and Duty Free. Well, there was fans from Ballyfermish, Ballybuck and Ballymun, on the journey of a lifetime, and a crack was 91. Well, Joxer met a German's daughter on the banks of the River Rhine, and he told her she'd be welcome in Ballyferm at any time. A big falcher wrote Fräulein. And as soon as we found Stuttgart, we got the wagons in a ring. Sean Oak got out the banjo and Peter played the mandolin. Oh, there was fans there from everywhere, attracted by the sounds. And the first flag you're in Europe, and Joxer passed the flagging round. But the session had ended when we'd finished all the stout. The air mattresses inflated and the sleeping bags rolled.

straight away, and that Moran, Whelan, and McGraw were certain they'd play. But tempers they began to rise, patience weren't in. Jack wanted Cascarino, but Jack, sir, wanted Quinn.

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They said that the English team would lead us on a merry dance. Oh, with their Union Jacks, all them English fans, for victory they were set. Until Ray Houghton got the ball and he stuck it in the net. Hey! What happened next is history, brought tears to many eyes. Oh, that day will be the highlight of many people's lives.

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1: Yeah, boy!
0: And tonight, heute Abend from 19 Uhr, bis 20 Uhr from 7 to 8 p.m., it's nonstop new music. Yeah, R&B, hip hop, trap. A little bit of this and a little bit of that. House. I'm a piano. It's all in the mix. Big shout out to Nick Project and RadioMicechart.com, the home of upcoming rising independent artists from around the world. A big shout out to all my friends and fans in Facebook and Instagram. A big shout out to all my friends and fans in the USA, Jamaica, Canada, Frankreich, Italian, around the world. So kick back and check out the City Mix.

Oh, one more thing. A big shout out to Tolf aus Hamburg and DJ Flavorit aus Stuttgart. Checking the brother out tonight. Yeah, boy!

0: things, as long as your records are hot. 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

0: 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Never felt this way in my life.
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Ever since I was a youth, I've always been searching for the truth. 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

Yeah, nonstop, nonstop. 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

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Hitting 8 years old, Adidas make me wanna make shoes. 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But now with poetry and rap,

sexless boys, busy minding their own business, when the angel of the Lord appeared unto them, saying, when the Winston Churchills start firing their Winston rifles into the sky, from the Lone Star State, drinking the Lone Star beer and smoking their Winston cigarettes, know the time is drawing nigh when the sun shall be lifted on high. We told them that didn't sound very Sunday go to meeting. What do you expect, they said, when God calls from the crippled, deaf, and blind to lead the children of Israel into the promised land? Children of Israel, we asked. Don't your boys know nothing? The USA is the center of Jerusalem. Hear the train.

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1: Eurovision Contest and the final result. The last one is Finland. Oh no! No points at all!